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4: I'm Greg Bell, and we begin this hour of radio comedy with Richard Bernard Skelton. And then we'll have a 30-something radio actor providing the voice of a teenager as Ezra Stone stars in The Aldrich Family. Okay, Red Skelton was certainly a major comedic talent with his ability to play multiple characters. For example, in the episode we'll feature, he is Willie Lumplup, Cauliflower McPug, and Junior the Mean Widow Kid. But he also surrounded himself with a great supporting cast. Well, before he was drafted into World War II, the mother of Junior was voiced by Harriet Hilliard, the featured singer in Red's show's band, led by Harriet's husband, Hozzie Nelson. But when the program went on hiatus during Skelton's absence, the Nelsons would get their own radio series. So when the show resumed, the wonderful Loreen Tuttle was brought in to play various female characters, including Junior's mother. Also on radio, Tuttle played Sam Spade's secretary, Effie, and was the first actress to provide the voice of the great Gildersleeve's niece, Marjorie. Here she is supporting Skelton in this one from April 9th, 1950.
5: 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With Red Skelton, David Rosen's orchestra, singing stars, the Four Knights, Loreen Tuttle, Pat McGee, and Dick Ryan, Martha Wentworth, and John Holbrook will be me, Rod O'Connor. Today is not only Easter, it's also the day of the Skunk Patrol's benefit show. The proceeds will go to buy an American flag for the boys' clubhouse. One of the main attractions of the show is Procter & Gamble's rampageous redhead and Metro-Goldwyn-Mayer's answer to Francis, the talking mule, Red Skelton.
6: Take it, sweet air. It's yours.
7: Hey, Red, let's stop at this newsstand. There are some great pictures of you and your family in the Movie Star Parade magazine.
6: Yeah, I saw them. I can't stop now. Besides, I'm loaded down with too many as it is.
7: Mm-hmm.
6: Say, hey. We got to get to the Skunk Patrol benefit, you know.
7: Yeah, and there's Mr. Fret in the ticket booth.
6: Oh.
7: Let's go see how he's doing.
6: Okay. Hiya, Fret.
8: Well, Mr. Skull and Mr. O'Connor. You gents going to buy some tickets to the show?
6: Why should we buy tickets? We're appearing in the show.
8: Shh. Keep it under your hats.
6: Why?
8: Those who bought tickets might demand a refund.
6: Oh. That's cute. That's cute. So far, the show stinks. What do you mean? Nobody's ever walked out on a show that I'm...
9: But lock the doors, will you?
8: I know, but these doors aren't too good, you know.
6: Yeah, well, you can't insult me. I made an appearance once, and the entire audience, they loved me. The entire audience stood up as one man.
9: Fact, there was one man in the audience. I said to the guy, show him a regular guy, I'll do my act. He says, make it snappy, I'm the janitor and I want to clean up. See, they're better when they're not here, I'll tell you that.
7: Hey, Fret, do you mind selling tickets?
8: No, but I do have a little trouble making change.
6: Oh, really?
8: Oh, yes, you see, I'm allergic to money.
6: Oh.
8: Oh, yeah, but being allergic to money...
6: You could use a guy like you in Washington right now.
8: You see, being allergic to money, you see, runs my family.
6: Oh?
8: Why, did you know that money killed my father?
6: Really?
8: Oh, yes, yeah. Poor man. A bank vault fell on him. Yeah, he was trying to sneak it out of the bank, and he tripped.
6: Well, imagine being flat with all that money on it. Give him time. Give him time. We have a Santa Monica group here tonight. All these laughs are coming by carrier pigeon.
8: Oh, you got to hand it to him. This boy sure tries.
6: Yeah. Fred, I'm ashamed of you, old boy.
8: Now, Mr. Skelton, don't you trust your house boy.
6: Get a load of the boy, will you? This guy is so old that his first Easter basket was filled with dinosaur eggs.
8: Ah, on now, Mr. Scout. Do you think you could use me in your show?
6: Oh, I don't know.
8: Well, I imitate bird calls, you know.
6: Oh, you do
8: bird
6: imitations?
8: Yes. Well. Sort of like they do on those quiz shows.
6: Oh?
8: You see, I do my call, and the audience gives me the bird.
6: Oh, that's cute.
8: If you, have...
6: you really do bird imitations. You just laid an egg right there.
8: If you do have time,
6: yeah.
8: I'd like you to hear me do a Missouri Wobbler.
6: A Missouri Wobbler?
8: Yes. More taxes, more taxes, more taxes.
6: Thanks for the applause, but it shows you how long it took those Republicans to wake up.
9: Hear
6: that in here again. Come on, the show's about ready to start.
7: Well, listen, you go backstage. Willie Lump Lump's ushering, and I want to see if he's okay to handle the job.
6: Okay.
7: That's strange. I don't see Willie anywhere. Oh, there he is, coming up the aisle on his hands and knees. Willie, what are you doing on your hands and knees?
2: Oh, wouldn't you like to know? I can't stand up. My garters are so tight. Every time I stand up, my toes come right through my sock.
7: Let me smell your breath.
2: What's wrong? Can't you afford chloroform? I don't know why I took this job as an usher in this uniform. I could have made a lot more money joining up with a hurdy-gurdy player, you know. You know what happened to me one day?
7: No.
2: I'm standing on the corner. There's a guy there with a hurdy-gurdy. See, I walk over to him and he says, hold the monkey for me. Where do I go get a drink of water? I said, you hold the monkey for me. I go get a drink of water. He goes get a drink of water. I start turning the crank and the monkey starts dancing all around. So finally, a lady come up with a little boy and she says, give the monkey a nickel. And the little boy look at me and he look at the monkey. And look at me. Do you know what that little boy did?
7: No, what did he do?
2: He says, I don't know whether to give it to the monkey or his grandfather.
7: Well, you know, you're just alibiing because you don't want to work.
2: Oh, who don't want to work? Who don't?
7: You don't.
2: Who don't?
7: You don't.
2: Well, why didn't you say so?
7: When was the last time you worked?
2: Only about a month ago. I worked in a car wash. I used to apply the deodorant, see?
7: Mm-hmm.
2: Used to run around and dab a little under each wheel. You see, none of our cars were half-staked. You know?
7: I'll see you later.
2: Now, wait a minute. Where's your ticket, stub? Where's your ticket, stub? Well, how do you read a line like that?
7: Look, I don't have to have a ticket. I'm in charge of the show.
2: Oh, a gatecrasher, huh? Well, why don't you go buy a logie?
7: Logie?
2: Yeah.
7: All you've gotten there are benches anyway.
2: Well, those without splinters are logies. Huh?
7: I think you better go home.
2: Why?
7: Why?
2: Yeah.
7: Because you just don't look right to me. You just don't look right to me.
2: Please, everybody's turning around and looking, and Keith is having a nervous breakdown.
7: So what?
2: Huh?
7: So what?
2: Well, because they don't look right to me.
7: Look, Willie, you better leave before I throw you out.
2: Oh, you ain't gonna throw me out.
7: Oh, yes, I will.
2: Oh, no, you won't. Why, guy? You wouldn't do that if there was a man around.
7: Well, I better go backstage.
6: Yeah, come on, O'Connor. The show's about to start. Dave Rosen, his orchestra, is going to open the program with A Pretty Girl is Like a Melody.

0: Oh, Cauliflower McPug just walked in. 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
1: 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Did I win or did I win? Whatever,
0: what do you mean? You haven't fought yet.
1: Well, I was wondering what I was doing still on my feet, you know. Hey, open the door and let them birds out of here.
0: How do you feel, Cauliflower?

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1: 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Feel that arm. Go ahead, feel it. Feel it. Feel it. Feel it.
0: Well, just a second. I want to pull this loose thread out of your coat sleeve.
1: Yeah, that's my arm.
0: Look, I've seen skeletons in better shape than you are.
1: That cute. That cute. No plate for you, but it's cute. All right. Don't let my condition fool you, boy. I got muscles, boy. I don't need them for the way I fight, you see. I'm a very deceptive fighter in the ring. Very deceptive.
0: You're always flat on your back.
1: That's what I mean. The way I lay there, they think I'm dead, dude. I'm very deceptive, you see. You going to answer the phone or am I?
0: Well, who are you going to fight your exhibition with today?
1: I'm fighting some bum by the name of, Bony Prince Irvin, I think that is.
0: Bonnie.
1: Yeah, Bonnie. Bonnie, this guy's pretty skinny, you know, this Bony. So I bought him last week up in Fresno. The guy didn't lay a glove on me. Didn't lay a glove on me. Yeah. He swung at me and the breeze knocked me over.
0: Well, do you think he'll knock you out today?
1: I am patterning my attack along them lines, yeah. Hey, did somebody leave an Easter basket in here? Some eggs just hatched out. I heard him. See them things chirp, and that cute, them little chickens.
0: Mm-hmm. Well, you've really got a screw loose.
1: You think I'm coming unraveled, huh? You should see that wrestler that roomed with me.
0: Yeah.
1: He comes in up them three flights of stairs, open the window, and take the sun bath out on the fire escape.
0: Well, what's wrong with that?
1: There's no fire escape on there. Is this fight going to be televised?
0: No.
1: Well, why didn't somebody tell me? I was up all night putting my nose up in curlers. Hey, is it the carnation hour? I hear a cowbell.
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3: Look, it's about time that you get ready to go.
4: Yeah? What's it?
3: It's about time you get ready to go.
4: Oh, yes, I did. Don't point. Yeah. I can. Hey, don't let this guy know you're looking at him. Don't let him know that you're looking at him. The guy standing in the back of me tapping his shoulder. Come on, Ellie. Listen.
3: There's nobody behind you.
4: He's fast, boy. You gotta look quick at him. This little guy, he makes me so mad. He always taps me on the shoulder, and when I turn around, he's never near.
3: Look, I've got news for you. You're not all there either.
4: Oh?
3: We better get out on the stage. Bonnie Prince Irving's already in the ring.
4: Oh, okay. Let's go. Let's go there. Let's go. I got my trunk on right there.
5: Howdy, cauliflower. I got the best out of you.
4: Thank you, referee. Thank you.
6: Ladies and gentlemen, it's time now for our boxing exhibition. In this corner, wearing purple trunks and weighing 197 pounds, the Fresno Fireball, Bonnie Prince Irving.
4: Hey, I think I've been framed. That guy's green.
6: And in this corner, wearing shocking pink trunks with a yellow streak up his back. 67 pounds and 4 ounces. The Bellflower Bird Boy, Cauliflower McPump.
4: Well, I see I got a lot of my fans here today.
3: Well, I'll act as your
4: boy,
3: second.
4: Oh, boy, a flock of them flew over that time.
3: I'll act as your second, Cauliflower. Yeah. Here, put these rubber teeth in your mouth.
4: What for? I'm not going to smile at anybody.
3: Well, but you got to wear these rubber teeth to protect your own teeth. Oh. Here, slip them in your mouth. It's a mouthpiece.
4: Not the mouthpiece? Boy, what them lawyers won't do to make a buck these days. Well, there goes the bell for the first round, boy.
3: Now, sit down. That wasn't the bell.
4: Well, what happened? Somebody drop a crowbar or something?
3: Now, just remember, when the fight starts, keep away from the other guy. Don't let him get near you. All right, go ahead, Cauliflower. There's the bell.
4: I think you've been hit too hard, boy. You heard a bell, huh? Why don't you crawl out on that fire escape and take a sunbath with that rattler?
3: I tell you, that was the bell for the first round.
4: Yeah, you just want me to go out there and start slugging and everybody and say, look at old Cauliflower McPug, he's hearing bells again. Now, you better get some crumbs to throw them birds. You're going to be hearing them next any minute now, boy. There's the bell now.
3: Get going now. Bonnie Prince Irving's coming after you.
4: Well, nighty-night.
6: A two men meet in the center of the ring. Cauliflower leads with his nose. Bonnie Prince Irving shoots a left. Cauliflower is down. He knocked himself out.
5: One. Oh, for the love of all the high birdies, get up, please. Oh, the Dublin tribe will never forgive you unless you do something about it. Yeah, what are you going to do to come to my home?
3: Cauliflower, are you all right?
4: Yeah, but it's a bad place to be selling good humor, isn't it?
5: Oh, my boy, please do something about this. Five. Oh, I'll never be able to say the word to see to get home tonight. Six. Oh, the end of the pan, the pan. Oh, seven, you do something for us all.
3: Well, I can't watch any more of this. Ladies and gentlemen, the Four Knights will now sing

0: Well, O'Connor, I think the show's a big success. They've taken in enough money to buy the Skunk Patrol their American flag.
1: Yeah. So you want me to introduce you now, Red?
0: No, there's been too much comedy on the show already. It says here.
1: Well, you'll be a nice change.
0: Huh?
1: I say you'll be a nice change.
2: Speaking of changes, we're going to miss you around here, too, boy. Come back to Jack Berry, the juvenile jury.
1: Well, go on the stage and do something. I'll see if Junior's about ready to go.
0: Okay, I'll tell Dave what I'm going to sing.
1: Okay. Well, here's Junior's dressing room. I better stand outside the door and listen, ensure it's safe to go in.
3: Now, Junior, do you know what you're going to say when you go on stage?
4: Yes. Yes, I know what I'm going to say. I'm going to say I think the whole idea stinks. That's what I'm going to say.
3: I'm warning you now. Don't be difficult.
4: I don't want to get out there in front of all them people, make a fool out of myself. They will laugh at me.
3: Oh, now nobody's going to laugh at you.
4: They will, too. Their sides will split from howling, you know. I'm such a skinny little urchin, you know.
3: You are not skinny.
4: Well, then why does dogs follow me around all day licking their chops?
3: You're a nice, sweet little boy.
4: Yeah?
3: When the audience sees you, they're going to want to take you into their heart.
4: My, you sound like Milton Berle's mother.
3: Now, don't be silly.
4: Nurse.
3: Here, now, let me help you slip into your Easter Bunny costume.
4: Now, there is where I draw the line. Call in my lawyer. I am not going to put on that Easter Bunny outfit.
3: Now, you hold still, young man.
4: Look, I demand my rights.
3: Junior, I don't want to have to ask you again.
4: Oh, well, I didn't ask for that left, though. Hey, if you keep that up, kiddo, I'm going to start hearing bells and birds. Answer the phone, will you?
3: Now, behave yourself.
4: Yeah.
3: And get into this bunny suit.
4: Okay, has it your way. Has it your way. Has it your way.
3: All right, now. Hold still.
4: Okay.
3: Put one leg in. Now, your other leg.
4: Oh, ooh.
3: You're supposed to keep one foot on the floor.
4: Now, she tells you.
3: Did you hurt yourself?
4: Here? I think so. I think I hurt myself. I think I fractured me widow cottontail.
3: Aww. Go look in the mirror and see how cute you are in your Easter bunny costume.
4: Okay. What's up, Doc? Boy, I'm the stupidest looking rabbit I ever see. Look here. Here I look from the back.
3: Well, what do you think, Junior?
4: Boy, who ever heard of a knock-kneed bunny rabbit? Hey, if I'm going to hop around like a real rabbit, maybe you should give me a couple of swigs of that stuff that Pop drinks, you know. Boy, I could really hop around then.
3: Junior, your father does not drink.
4: Oh, no? Then how come he was the only one in the Easter parade that had a police escort?
3: Your father had a police escort because he was a marshal of the parade.
4: Okay, how'd you do away? But don't forget, right after the show, we got to go bail the marshal out.
5: Lane, may I come in?
4: Oh, go land somewhere, you big fat blimp.
3: Junior. Come on in, Rod.
1: Well, it's just about time for Junior.

0: Junior to go on. Well, Junior, what big ears you have.
1: So much better to hear the lull of your jokes with. Now, why don't you get lost there, shabby shape?
0: Junior, why do you call me shabby shape, besides calling the way you see him?
1: Now, that's the second time! When night you do that to me now? Here. Boy,
2: now,
1: you're really sneaking up on me, kid. You gotta
2: go. Come
1: on
2: now,
1: that.
2: Junior. Come on. Okay. Time to get out on the stage.
1: No.
2: Now go on out there and kill him.
1: Kill him? The fine thing to tell a little boy. 500 people out there and me with my bare hands.
3: Ladies and gentlemen.
4: Ladies and gentlemen.
3: We will conclude our program.
4: Conclude our program.
3: With an Easter recitation.
4: With an Easter recitation.
3: By Junior.
4: By Junior.
3: Junior, you know, is a free striper in the Skunk Patrol. Junior?
1: Ladies and gentlemen, I have to admit that not only does I look like a rabbit, I'm as scared as one, too. For the whole week now, I have been memorizing my little speech about Easter, and lucky for you, I has forgotten it. But I would like to say how much we kids appreciate the way you folks have pitched in to buy our club an American flag, the world's greatest symbol of freedom. We kids know the importance of this American flag. For instance, only today, we attended the churches of our choice, and we prayed in our own way for peace and understanding, not only for ourselves, but for everyone. We have the right to believe in Easter bunnies. Let us kids believe in the Santa Clauses and the Easter bunnies. And from this freedom to believe, we will learn to worship God and find his likeness in our fellow man. And now here is Red Skelton to sing a song about a little prayer.

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0: Easter time broadcast of the Red Skelton Show was from April 9th, 1950. The music for that series was performed by the David Rose Orchestra. Rose was a British-born American composer and a four-time Emmy winner and two-time Oscar nominee. He wrote theme songs for a number of television series, including Highway Patrol, Sea Hunt, Bonanza, Little House on the Prairie, and Highway to Heaven, often using the pseudonym Ray Llewellyn. His most famous compositions were The Stripper, Holiday for Strings, and Calypso Melody. I'm Greg Bell, and moving on up next on When Radio Was, we will begin an episode of The Aldridge Family. We'll be right back.
1: I am the Whistler, and I know many things, for I walk by night. I know many strange tales hidden in the hearts of men and women who have stepped into the shadows. Yes, I know the nameless terrors of which they dare not speak.
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1: It was night, but even with the protection of darkness, Max Tyler crouched low on the apartment house fire escape. He was tense, alert, ready to run. And suddenly it happened.
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3: All right, now come on, move. 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
0: Welcome back to When Radio Was, as we begin an episode of The Aldridge Family. First heard on radio as skits on the Rudy Valley and Kate Smith shows. The family comedy was then a 1939 summer replacement series for the Jack Benny program and got a permanent time slot in the fall of that year. This is from a decade later. Known as Too Short for a Date, it's from April 28th, 1949.
9: And now the Jell-O family presents...
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11: Coming, Mother.

0: There's an old saying that goes something like this. Youth is so wonderful a thing, it's a shame to waste it on the young. But grown-ups can always recapture some of their teenage by reliving the experiences of a typical American boy like Henry Aldrich. The scene opens in Henry's room. The time is early afternoon.
1: But Homer, how was I to know?
2: Henry, you're too impulsive. Especially when it comes to girls.
1: But she was already sitting when I came over to your table.

0: table.
1: You should have waited till she stood up.
2: Sure, that's easy enough to say now, Homer, but why didn't you say something when it would have done me some good, or why didn't Agnes say something?
1: How can you tell someone not to ask a girl for a date because you think she's bigger than he is?
2: Bigger? Boy, when she stood up to go, I thought I'd die. What if I had to dance with her? I'd have to hold her around the knees, practically. Homer... Homer, what do you think I ought to do?
1: Break the date.
2: No.
1: Then keep the date.
2: But she's too tall. Can't you think of something else?
1: What else is there?
2: I don't know.
1: Let's see. What if...
2: What if what, Homer?
1: My father's derby.
2: What about it?
1: That'd give you at least 3 inches.
2: Sure. Well, what happens when I take it off?
1: You don't.
2: You mean I keep it on all evening?
1: My father wouldn't mind.
2: Listen, Homer, how would you like it if you were a girl and the fella kept his derby on all evening?
1: Okay. How about... No.
2: What? How about what?
1: I was gonna suggest you go to a beauty parlor and get them to fix your hair so it stood up straight. That's silly.
2: Yeah.
1: Sure, it would never last all evening. Suppose we planned the date so you never had to stand up all during it.
2: Huh?
1: Look. You phone Helen just before you're supposed to pick her up on Saturday and tell her it's going to be very crowded at the movie.
2: Yeah.
1: So you're going to hurry over there and hold 2 seats and she can meet you inside. Then you're already sitting when she gets there.
2: Sure. But how do we get out of the movie without her seeing me stand up, I mean?
1: Oh, let's see. When you see the part coming where you came in, you ask her what flavor ice cream she likes.
2: Uh-huh.
1: Suppose it's Caramel Delight.
2: Yeah.
1: You say that DeHaven's drugstore always runs out of Caramel Delight very early on Saturday night.
2: Yeah?
1: So you're going to rush over there and reserve some. By the time Helen gets there, you're sitting again.
2: I don't know, Homer.
1: Why not? So far, you're 2/3 through the date, and she hasn't seen you at your full length once.
2: That's true. Although... Actually, I'll be spending most of the date running away from her, won't I?
1: Not necessarily, Hen. Once you're sitting, there's no reason you can't sit as long as you want.
2: Yeah, I guess so.
1: Now all we've got to figure out is how to get her home with you sitting.
2: I'll get it, Homer. You keep thinking. Hello?
3: Hello, Henry. Agnes.
2: Oh, hello, Agnes.
3: Guess what, Hen? My father had to buy 4 tickets for the charity dance at the club Saturday night, and he gave them all to me.
2: Oh, that's nice.
3: 2 for Helen and you.
2: A dance?
3: Uh-huh.
2: No thanks, Agnes.
3: I don't think you understand, Hen. You don't have to pay for them.
2: Yeah. Even so, Agnes, no thanks.
3: Why not?
2: Because dancing requires you to... I'd just rather not dance with Helen, that's all.
3: Well, she'll certainly be interested in hearing that.
2: But wait, Agnes, listen.
3: Boy, is she gonna love you.
2: Agnes, I didn't mean... Agnes, you don't understand... Agnes?
3: Yes, Henry?
2: Thank you very much for the tickets. I'd love to go to the dance.
3: That's swell, Hen. You make the arrangements with Homer. We'll make a big night of it. Bye.
2: Goodbye.
1: Hey, Henry, I've got it all worked out. You're in the ice cream parlor, see?
2: We're going dancing.
1: Helen sees a friend at another table, so she turns around to wave to her in the minute of... Dancing? Henry, that's the worst thing in the world for you to be doing.
2: I know.
4: Snap my head off.
5: But, Agnes, why did you have to make it dancing? That's the worst thing in the world, under the circumstances.
3: I'm sorry, Helen, but it never occurred to me that Henry might be shorter than you.
5: That's all I've worried about since we made the date.
3: Then why did you make it?
5: Well, he's sort of cute.
3: Henry? Cute?
5: Oh, my goodness, yes.
3: Well, I guess that's what makes horse racing.
5: What should I do, Agnes?
3: You want me to call him and cancel a dance?
5: No, he'll guess why and hate me for it.
3: Then let's just go and make the best of it.
5: Oh, no, he'll hate me every minute he's dancing with me.
3: Then what do you want me to do?
5: I don't know. Oh, sometimes I wish I were a pygmy.
2: Well, tell me, Homer, what do you think?
1: Let me see you walk again.
2: Can you tell?
1: If I weren't with you while you had it done, Hen, I'd never know. How did you do it, Mr. Bridges?
6: Why, I just built his shoes up on the inside. How do they feel, Henry?
2: pretty good, except that I feel I'm leaning forward all the time. Am I?
1: Just a little, Hen, about 10 degrees.
0: Well, that's because most of the buildup is in the heel. You'll get used to them.
2: I hope so. Are you sure you can't tell, Homer?
1: As soon as you straighten yourself out, you'll look perfectly natural, Hen. Lean back a little.
2: Like this?
1: Yeah, that... Oops, not too far.
2: Well, how much?
1: Come forward again. A little more. More. Hold it.
2: Okay.
1: How does he look to you now, Mr. Bridges?
0: Why, you look fine, Henry, fine. In a few minutes, you'll feel as though you've been wearing them all your life.
2: Sure. Well, thanks a lot, Mr. Bridges. Goodbye.
1: Bye, Mr. Bridges.
0: Goodbye, boys.
6: We'll be right back with more of the Aldridge Family after this short break.
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5: How does it feel, him?
6: Very comfortable.
5: No, I mean up there.
6: Oh, I think this air is a little cleaner.
5: Yeah. No wonder tall people are healthier than short people.
6: Gee whiz, Homer, he only built them up an inch.
5: Well, you never... Hey, there's Agnes. Hey, Agnes!
7: Hi, Homer!
5: Wait a minute. Come on, Henry.
6: Homer, you won't say anything to her about you know what, will you?
5: Of course not. Gee whiz, what do you think I am, a cad?
7: Listen, Homer, you know I don't like to be kept waiting. Hi, Henry.
6: Hi, Agnes. Well, I'd better get home, Homer. See you later, kids.
7: Sure.
5: So long, Hen. Oh, what I wanted to talk to you about, Agnes, was... Why are you looking at me like that?
7: You know something, Homer?
5: Why?
7: I never before realized you were such a shrimp.
5: Huh?
8: Alice, do you know where Henry is?
9: Not exactly, Sam. He said he had a problem to work out, something about a charity.
8: Oh, that's nice. I'm glad to see he's getting interested in civic affairs.
9: By the way, dear, that reminds me. Are we going to the charity dance at the club this Saturday?
8: Oh, let's not, Alice. I'm too tired.
9: My goodness, Sam, what's the matter with you lately? You haven't done a stitch of exercise in 2 months, I'd say.
8: That's not true. I played handball at the Y Is it really 2 months?
9: At least. And, dear, you're beginning to bulge.
8: Bulge? Me? Where? Oh, besides, I'm not as young as I used to be.
9: That's exactly why you should be getting some exercise, dear. You know what happens to the human body as it grows older and isn't taken care of. It begins to sort of shrivel.
8: Nonsense, Alice. In the first place, I'm not that old yet. And in the second, what in the world would a horse be doing on our porch?
9: A horse? Matter of fact, it does sound like a horse. Is that you, Henry?
6: Yes, Mother.
8: Excuse me, Alice. I'll speak to him.
9: Yes, dear. I'm right in the middle of my potato.
8: Henry, how many times do I have to tell you to take off your roller skates before coming into this house?
6: Skates, Father? I don't have in my skates on.
8: Oh. Well, what in the world was all that? Henry?
6: Yes, Father?
8: Are you wearing your trouser belt a little higher these days?
6: Gee whiz, no.
8: Oh. It seemed to me... Oh.
6: May I go upstairs now?
8: What? Yes, certainly.
6: See you later.
8: Yes. Alice?
9: Yes, dear?
8: What were you just saying about a person shriveling up?
5: Father, why can't I have it done?
10: Because, Homer, there's nothing wrong with you as you are. Nothing that built-up shoes could help, that is.
5: But how would you like it if your girl called you a shrimp?
0: Now, dear, you just eat your spinach and you'll get taller.
5: Spinach isn't what made Henry tall.
10: Do as your mother told you, Homer. Eat your spinach.
5: But why can't I have my shoes built up?
10: Because spinach is cheaper than leather.
5: I don't like spinach.
10: It's good for you. Here, have some of mine.
0: Will, you eat your spinach, too.
10: Why? I'm tall enough.
0: Now, Will.
10: What do you mean by a statement like that?
5: Father, you're not so tall either.
10: What?
5: All the men in our family are shrimps.
10: Is that so?
5: Sure. Look at Uncle Harry. He's a head and a half shorter than Aunt Amy.
10: Aunt Amy is an exceptionally tall woman.
0: Oh, do you really think so, Will?
10: What? Well, I'm a good 4 inches taller than Uncle Harry. Well, at least 3 inches. 2 inches?
5: Listen, Henry, how much longer are we going to wait for?
11: I saw her go into Agnes's house almost an hour ago. She's got to come out soon.
5: Okay. What makes you think an inch isn't enough?
11: Well, I caught a glimpse of Helen at school today, standing next to Charlie Clark, and from where I was standing, she seemed about an inch taller than Charlie.
5: No kidding.
11: Sure. And a little later, I saw Charlie talking to Francine Lita. He looked about 2.5 inches taller than Francine.
5: That's who you should have made the date with.
11: Charlie?
5: No, Francine.
11: Well, she doesn't excite me. Anyway, just for the fun of it, I went over to talk to Francine. It seemed to me I was about 3 inches taller.
5: So?
11: So don't you see? If I'm 3 inches taller than Francine, who's 2.5 inches shorter than Charlie, who's an inch shorter than Helen, that still makes me about 1/2 inch too short.
5: Oh. Well, in that case...
11: Here she comes. Hide in this doorway. Remember, as she passes that fence, make a mental picture of where she comes to on it.
5: Okay. Coast is clear, Hen.
11: Good, come on. Where'd she come to, Homer?
5: Right about here, I think.
11: That high? Seemed to me it was closer to down there.
5: No, it was up here, Hen.
11: Well, I'll tell you what. Let's take a point halfway between your opinion and mine. That'll bring it to about right here.
5: Okay, I got it, Hen. Stand with your back to the fence.
11: Okay. Well?
5: Hen... What time does the shoemaker open in the morning?
12: And that is the halfway point of the Aldrich Family episode, Too Short for a Date, with Ezra Stone as Henry. It was from April 28th, 1940.

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8: 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Before we took a break, I want you to know the name of David Rose's second wife. 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
1: Good morning, I'm Kyle Ireland. Canadian soccer fans will rally behind their team today as the nation takes on South Africa in its FIFA World Cup knockout stage match. The highly anticipated showdown takes place in Los Angeles, with watch parties expected across the country. Fan festivals in both Toronto and Vancouver, along with community spaces and cities from coast to coast, are scheduled to broadcast the game. Local fire crews are warning homeowners about a growing source of easily preventable fires. A bone-dry June has led to an uptick in mulch and landscaping fires, including one Tuesday outside a business in Nanaimo, where a traffic island covered in mulch ignited. Parksville Fire Rescue Assistant Chief Cam Cruikshank says they've seen an increase as well, involving both bark mulch and careless property owners trying to burn weeds using open flame.
2: We never endorse the use of people call them tiger torches or for burning weeds off. We go to many fires every year somewhere that catches the house on fire, right? So most of the time we can get them quickly, but it's something that is very preventable.
1: More on the story is available at NanaimoNewsNow.com. And the Cedar Farmers Market is celebrating 30 years today, drawing tens of thousands of people to the area each year. The market will have some extra family fun this weekend, including bouncy castles, free face painting, live entertainment, and more. Executive Director Kate Poirier says the event, which runs weekly from Mother's Day to Halloween, continues to grow week in and week out, even 30 years on.
3: Just meant to be a thank you to our community and to the families, make something accessible and free to access and to hang out with our community.
1: Over 100 vendors, food trucks, and more will be on hand from 10 until 2 today. Turning to sports, Vernon Adams Jr. and the Calgary Stampeders played spoiler in front of a capacity crowd at Kelowna's Apple Bowl, prevailing to a 41-33 win over the BC Lions on Saturday night for their first win of the young CFL season. Adams Jr. delivered three touchdown passes to defeat his former team. The Lions are now 0-3 to start the season. In the majors, Corey Seager hit a solo home run, and Jack Berger had three hits and drove in two runs as the visiting Texas Rangers beat the Toronto Blue Jays 7-4. The Blue Jays have now dropped five straight games at home. Meanwhile, Seattle lost 4-3 in Cleveland. In the WCL, the Night Owls down Kamloops 5-1. In lacrosse, the Nanaimo Senior A team.

0: Merman lost 9-7 to Burnaby. The senior B team in pounded New West 26-1, and the junior A team in just got past New West 10-9. Taking a look at the weather forecast, clearing this afternoon at a high of 23 expected. Tonight clear and a low of 11. Monday mainly sunny at a high of 23 with the humid exit of feel more like 25. Tuesday sunny at a high of 21. Wednesday a mix of sun and cloud at a high of 18. Thursday cloudy with a chance of showers at a high of 18. Right now across our region, it's 11 degrees.
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1: Good morning. I'm Kyle Ireland. Canada and South Africa have already made World Cup history. They'll be aiming to add another successful chapter this afternoon in Los Angeles. When they meet for the first time in the event's knockout stage, Canada advanced as runner-up in Group B with 4 points, one win, one draw, and one loss. South Africa was runner-up in Group A, also with 4 points, including a surprising win over South Korea. Landscaping-related fires has local fire departments on alert. A largely dry June has created prime conditions for mulch and hedge fires around homes and businesses, with Nanaimo crews responding to one such fire Tuesday along Turner Road. Meantime, in Parksville, they've also seen more incidents of mulch mark-related fires, with Assistant Fire Chief Cam Cruikshank saying they're consistently trying to educate people on best practices and avoiding a major incident.
2: Those zones around your house and how you can stop those easily preventable fires. And BC Fire Smart has great resources as far as what you can do around your house for non-combustible things that still look nice and will still be aesthetically pleasing.
1: Cigarette butts and the use of open flame to burn weeds are frequent culprits for landscaping-related fires. A special milestone is being celebrated today with the 30th anniversary of the Cedar Farmers Market. From humble beginnings, the event, which runs every Sunday from Mother's Day to Halloween, is a major draw for visitors from across the Mid-Island, with thousands attending each

0: week. Market Executive Director Kate Poirier says over 5,000 kicked off the season in May, and that momentum has continued into late June.
1: We've been consistent every week. Even when we had the extreme heat wave, we still just have such a solid base of people who want to come out and support the market every week. It's just always steady, and we always feel the love every weekend, regardless of the weather and whatever is happening.
0: Today's market will feature some extra entertainment and free family activities, including bouncy castles, games, and face painting from 10 until 2. Turning to sports, Vernon Adams Jr. passed for 229 yards and 3 touchdowns as the Calgary Stampeders knocked off the BC Lions 41-33 Saturday night. The West Division tilt was played in Kelowna due to the Lions' usual home, BC Place Stadium, being used for World Cup matches. Lions QB Nathan Rourke threw for 462 yards and 3 touchdowns. The Lions are now 0-3 to start the season. In the majors on Saturday, Corey Seager hit a solo home run as the Texas Rangers beat the Toronto Blue Jays 7-4. The Blue Jays have now dropped 5 straight at home. Meanwhile, Seattle's comeback fell short in Cleveland. They lost 4-3 to the Guardians. In the WCL, the Nanaimo Night Owls down Kamloops 5-1 last night. In local lacrosse, the Nanaimo Senior A Timbermen fell 9-7 to Burnaby. The Senior B T-Men pounded New West 26-1, and the Junior A T-Men just got past New West 10-9. Brooke Henderson of Smith Falls, Ontario, is one shot behind the leader after 3 rounds of the Women's PGA Championship in Minnesota. And the 2026 World Cup is down to 32 teams with the knockout stage starting today in L.A. with Canada playing South Africa. Portugal will play Croatia in Toronto on Thursday, while Switzerland will meet Algeria in Vancouver. Taking a look at the weather forecast, clearing this afternoon and a high of 23 expected. Tonight clear and a low of 11. Monday mainly sunny and a high of 23 with the Humidex. It'll feel more like 25. Tuesday sunny and a high of 21. Wednesday a mix of sun and cloud and a high of 18. Thursday cloudy with a 60% chance of showers and a high of 18. Right now across our region, it's 14 degrees.
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1: Morning, I'm Kyle Ireland. Canadian soccer fans will rally behind their team today as the nation takes on South Africa in its FIFA World Cup knockout stage match. The highly anticipated showdown takes place in Los Angeles, with watch parties expected across the country. Fan festivals in both Toronto and Vancouver, along with community spaces and cities from coast to coast, are scheduled to broadcast the game. Local fire crews are warning homeowners about a growing source of easily preventable fires. A bone-dry June has led to an uptick in mulch and landscaping fires, including one Tuesday outside a business in Nanaimo, where a traffic island covered in mulch ignited. Parksville Fire Rescue Assistant Chief Cam Cruikshank says they've seen an increase as well, involving both bark mulch and careless property owners trying to burn weeds using open flame.
2: We never endorse the use of home tiger torches or for burning weeds off. We go to many fires every year, somewhere that catches the house on fire, right? So most of the time we can get them quickly, but it's something that is very preventable.
1: More on the story is available at NanaimoNewsNow.com. And the Cedar Farmers Market is celebrating 30 years today, drawing tens of thousands of people to the area each year. The market will have some extra family fun this weekend, including bouncy castles, free face painting, live entertainment, and more. Executive Director Kate Poirier says the event, which runs weekly from Mother's Day to Halloween, continues to grow week in and week out, even 30 years on.
3: Just meant to be a thank you to our community and to the families to make something accessible and free to access and to hang out with our community.
1: Over 100 vendors, food trucks, and more will be on hand from 10 until 2 today. Turning to sports, Vernon Adams Jr. and the Calgary Stampeders played spoiler in front of a capacity crowd at Kelowna's Apple Bowl, prevailing to a 41-33 win over the BC Lions on Saturday night for their first win of the young CFL season. Adams Jr. delivered 3 touchdown passes to defeat his former team. The Lions are now 0-3 to start the season. In the majors, Corey Seager hit a solo home run, and Jack Berger had 3 hits and drove in 2 runs as the visiting Texas Rangers beat the Toronto Blue Jays 7-4. The Blue Jays have now dropped 5 straight games at home. Meanwhile, Seattle lost 4-3 in Cleveland. In the WCL, the Night Owls down Kamloops 5-1. In lacrosse, the Nanaimo Senior A Timmermen lost 9-7 to Burnaby. The Senior B Teammen pounded New West 26-1. And the Junior A Teammen just got past New West 10-9. Taking a look at the weather forecast, clearing this afternoon at a high of 23 expected. Tonight clear and a low of 11. Monday mainly sunny and a high of 23, with the humidex it'll feel more like 25. Tuesday sunny and a high of 21. Wednesday a mix of sun and cloud at a high of 18. Thursday cloudy with a chance of showers at a high of 18. Right now across our region, it's 11 degrees.
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6: 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We definitely recommend her.

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1: Good morning, I'm Kyle Ireland. Canada and South Africa have already made World Cup history. They'll be aiming to add another successful chapter this afternoon in Los Angeles. When they meet for the first time in the event's knockout stage, Canada advanced as runner-up in Group B with 4 points, one win, one draw, and one loss. South Africa was runner-up in Group A, also with 4 points, including a surprising win over South Korea. Landscaping-related fires has local fire departments on alert. A largely dry June has created prime conditions for mulch and hedge fires around homes and businesses, with Nanaimo crews responding to one such fire Tuesday along Turner Road. Meantime, in Parksville, they've also seen more incidents of mulch mark-related fires, with Assistant Fire Chief Cam Cruikshank saying they're consistently trying to educate people on best practices and avoiding a major incident.
2: Those zones around your house and how you can stop those easily preventable fires. And BC Fire Smart has great resources as far as what you can do around your house for non-combustible things that still look nice and will

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1: Activities including bouncy castles, games, and face painting from 10 until 2. Turning to sports, Vernon Adams Jr. passed for 229 yards and 3 touchdowns as the Calgary Stampeders knocked off the BC Lions 41-33 Saturday night. The West Division tilt was played in Kelowna due to the Lions' usual home, BC Play Stadium, being used for World Cup matches. Lions QB Nathan Rourke threw for 462 yards and 3 touchdowns. The Lions are now 0-3 to start the season. In the majors on Saturday, Corey Seager hit a solo home run as the Texas Rangers beat the Toronto Blue Jays 7-4. The Blue Jays have now dropped 5 straight at home. Meanwhile, Seattle's comeback fell short in Cleveland. They lost 4-3 to the Guardians. In the WCL, the Nanaimo Night Owls down Kamloops 5-1 last night. In local lacrosse, the Nanaimo Senior A Timbermen fell 9-7 to Burnaby. The Senior B team end pounded New West 26-1. And the Junior A team end just got past New West 10-9. Brooke Henderson of Smith Falls, Ontario, is one shot behind the leader after 3 rounds of the Women's PGA Championship in Minnesota. And the 2026 World Cup is down to 32 teams with the knockout stage starting today in L.A. with Canada playing South Africa. Portugal will play Croatia in Toronto on Thursday, while Switzerland will meet Algeria in Vancouver. Taking a look at the weather forecast, clearing this afternoon and a high of 23 expected. Tonight, clear and a low of 11. Monday, mainly sunny and a high of 23. With the Humidex, it'll feel more like 25. Tuesday, sunny and a high of 21. Wednesday, a mix of sun and cloud and a high of 18. Thursday, cloudy with a 60% chance of showers and a high of 18. Right now, across our region, it's 14 degrees.
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Hey, it's Bob with you, filling in for Megan on this Sunday morning. Shake, rattle, and roll. Here's Bill Haley and the Comets on the lounge.

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0: 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Hey, it's Bob with you. Boy, oh boy, excitement today. Canada taking on South Africa in the World Cup. They win, they keep going, they lose. It's elimination time. So fingers crossed for Canada today.
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2: 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Canada is set to take on South Africa in its

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1: Anger torches to burn weeds are common causes, with fires occasionally spreading to homes. And the Cedar Farmers Market is celebrating 30 years today, drawing tens of thousands of people to the area each year. The market will have some extra family fun this weekend, including bouncy castles, free face painting, live entertainment, and more. Executive Director Kate Poirier says the event, which runs weekly from Mother's Day to Halloween, continues to grow week in and week out, even 30 years on.
2: Just meant to be a thank you to our community and to the families to make something accessible and free to access and to hang out with our community.
1: The market runs until 2 o'clock this afternoon. Turning to sports, the Toronto Blue Jays will look to snap a 5-game skid this afternoon when they host the Texas Rangers for the finale of their 4-game series. Seattle is in Cleveland to take on the Guardians. In the WCL, the Nanaimo Night Owls are in Kamloops. And George Russell is firmly back in Formula One title contention after turning his controversial pole position into a dominant win at the Austrian Grand Prix. Russell controlled the race throughout and held off a late challenge from Red Bull's Max Verstappen. Taking a look at the weather forecast, clearing this afternoon at a high of 23 expected. Tonight clear and a low of 11. Monday mainly sunny at a high of 24. Right now across our region, it's 19 degrees.
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Isn't that an appropriate song for today? Beautiful Sunday by Daniel Boone on the lounge. And on a wonderful day like today now from Seth MacFarlane on the lounge.

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Stevie Wonder on the lounge. I just called to say I love you. Hey, it's Bob with you. In for Megan, Parksville's Canada Day is coming up on Wednesday. Kicks off bright and early, 7:30 with the Shriners breakfast. If you don't feel like getting up that early, that breakfast goes right till 11. Parade is on at 10, though, so you want to get filled up before that happens.

0: And then you got to save some room for the food truck festival, too. It's all about the food, isn't it, Bob? Yeah, that's right. 11 till 7, the food truck festival. And then entertainment throughout the day at different venues at the Parksville Outdoor Theater, the sports fields, the picnic shelter. 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

0: That's a great one-hit wonder from Alan O'Day. 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Hey, it's Bob with you. 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Actually, it's kicking off the night before on Saturday, July 4th, with a meet and greet at Memorial Plaza, 5 till 7 p.m. But then the car show itself is on Sunday. 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
1: People in Venezuela have been feeling every minute ticking away as they run out of time to rescue people alive following two devastating earthquakes. Families reported at least 68,900 people missing yesterday, 3 days after the 7.2 and 7.5 magnitude quakes struck the South American nation. Authorities say the death toll has now surpassed the 1,400 mark, with thousands of other people injured. Venezuela has been getting help from countries around the world, including Canada, which is providing $5 million in humanitarian aid. And a special milestone is being celebrated today with the 30th anniversary of the Cedar Farmers Market. From the humble beginnings, the event, which runs every Sunday from Mother's Day to Halloween, is a major draw for visitors across the Mid-Island, with thousands attending each week. Market Executive Director Kate Poirier says over 5,000 kicked off the season in May, and that momentum is continued into late June.
2: We've been consistent every week. Even when we had the extreme heat wave, we still just have such a solid base of people who want to come out and support the market every week. It's just always steady, and we always feel the love every weekend, regardless of the weather and whatever is happening.
1: Today's market will feature some extra entertainment and free family activities, including bouncy castles, games, face painting, and more. Turning to sports, the Toronto Blue Jays are taking on the Texas Rangers this hour, and Seattle is in Cleveland taking on the Guardians. This afternoon, the Nanaimo Night Owls take on Kamloops on the road. Tonight, the Montreal Alouettes were set to host the Ottawa Redblacks in CFL action. The BC Lions fell to 0-3 on the season after losing to Calgary last night in Kelowna. Taking a look at the weather forecast today, clearing this afternoon and a high of 23. Tonight, clear and a low of 11. Monday, mainly sunny and a high of 24. Right now, across our region, it's 19 degrees.
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0: Art and Paul, Simon and Garfunkel. I guess it would be Paul and Art if you're doing it properly. Mrs. Robinson on the lounge. Hey, it's Bob with you. 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

0: Sharon Jones, along with Michael Bublé and the Dap Kings. Baby, you've got what it takes. Hey, it's Bob with you. If you like your music with some blues and soul and Motown to it, well, Hitting the Town is on tonight. We've got the Powder Blues and some more Canadian favorites as we head into Canada Day with Bill Dean. And just before that, it's When Radio Was, old-time radio shows. It'll be the Aldrich Family, followed by Dimension X.
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1: String injury. This is the first time the Canadian men's team will play in a knockout game in the international soccer tournament. Many people in Venezuela have been feeling every minute ticking away as they run out of time to rescue people alive following two devastating earthquakes. Families reported at least 68,900 people missing yesterday, 3 days after the 7.2 and 7.5 magnitude quakes struck the South American nation. Authorities say the death toll has now surpassed the 1,400 mark, with thousands of other people injured. Venezuela has been getting help from countries around the world, including Canada, which is providing $5 million in humanitarian aid. Local fire departments are warning homeowners about a growing source of easily preventable fires. A bone-dry June has led to an uptick in bark and landscaping fires, including one Tuesday outside a business in Nanaimo where a traffic island covered in mulch ignited. Parksville Fire Rescue Assistant Chief Cam Cruikshank says they've also seen an increase involving bark and careless property owners trying to burn weeds using open flame.
2: We never endorse the use of what we call them tiger torches, or for burning weeds off. We go to many fires every year somewhere that catches the house on fire, right? So most of the time we can get them quickly, but it's something that is very preventable.
1: Discarded cigarette butts, reflected sunlight, and the use of tiger torches to burn weeds are common causes, with fires occasionally spreading to home. And a special milestone is being celebrated today with the 30th anniversary of the Cedar Farmers Market. From the humble beginnings, the event, which runs every Sunday from Mother's Day to Halloween, is a major draw for visitors across the Mid-Island, with thousands attending each week. Market Executive Director Kate Poirier says over 5,000 kicked off the season in May, and that momentum is continued into late June.
3: We've been consistent every week. Even when we had the extreme heat wave, we still just have such a solid base of people who want to come out and support the market every week. It's just always steady, and we always feel the love every weekend, regardless of the weather and whatever is happening.
1: Today's market will feature some extra entertainment and free family activities, including bouncy castles, games, face painting, and more. Turning to sports, the Toronto Blue Jays are taking on the Texas Rangers this hour, and Seattle is in Cleveland taking on the Guardians. This afternoon, the Nanaimo Night Owls take on Kamloops on the road. Tonight, the Montreal Alouettes are set to host the Ottawa Redblacks in CFL action. The BC Lions fell to 0-3 on the season after losing to Calgary last night in Kelowna. Taking a look at the weather forecast, clearing this afternoon at a high of 23. Tonight, clear and a low of 11. Monday, mainly sunny and a high of 24. Tuesday, sunny and a high of 21. Wednesday, a mix of sun and cloud and a high of 18. Thursday, cloudy with a 60% chance of showers and a high of 19. Right now, across our region, it's 21 degrees.
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0: I can see clearly now. Holly Cole on the lounge, Bob, with you. That game is just underway. Canada and South Africa, we're keeping our fingers crossed. Let's have a look at the lounge around town now.
1: 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We hope to see you soon.
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0: Nobody does it better. 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

0: Lionel Richie on the Lounge, Say You, Say Me. That was an Academy Award-winning song from the movie White Nights. Hey, it's Bob with you. Lionel had to cancel some shows. He had a bit of a dizzy spell when he was doing a show in Minnesota and had to cancel the next couple of shows. He's doing those with Earth, Wind, and Fire. We're hoping that he's going to be okay and can continue the tour after the doctor says it's okay.
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Hello, goodbye. Hey, it's Bob with you. Here's some Convergency from Candy Dulfner and Nile Rodgers on the lounge.

0: Anne Murray on the lounge, Canadian icon. You needed me. Hey, it's Bob with you. Canada Day is Wednesday, and everything starts at 7:30 in Parksville with the Shriners Breakfast Parade at 10, Food Truck Festival till 7, from 11 to 7, and then entertainment from noon right up until 9 o'clock. 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

Superstition. It's Stevie Wonder on the lounge. If you like the Motown sound and some blues and soul, you want to tune in tonight with Bill. Hitting the town, 9 o'clock, right here on the lounge. Here's the Everly Brothers.

0: God bless the child. James Taylor on the lounge. Hey, it's Bob with you in for Megan. Got a Parksville car show coming up on July 5th from 9 till 2. Not only a car show, but a bike show. 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

0: The Lounge, 99.9 Music with Style, Aaron Neville. What an amazing voice and very distinct. Along with Chris Boddy, Rainy Night in Georgia. Hey, it's Bob with you. In for Megan. Nobody fills in for when radio was. Tonight, the Aldrich family at 8 o'clock, followed by Dimension X. And then right after, Bill Dean joins us at 9 o'clock with Hitting the Town, some great Canadian music, including the Powder Blues Band. Yeah, all your blues, soul, and Motown favorites coming up tonight at 9 o'clock. Have yourself a great rest of your weekend. I'll talk to you down the road.
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